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So tell me you can't bet a room that I'm

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1: Better days are coming if no one told you. 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
1: No, time for more magic, please, and thank you.
0: Anna, you know I'm not supposed to even be doing this.
1: But your magic is like the most beautiful, wonderful, perfectful thing in the whole wide world.
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Zombies 4, Together as One. Morning. It's Fun Kids Breakfast on your Wednesday. My name's George. Thanks for hanging out bright and early. A lot's happening in the show today, including Multiplier, our daily game show, properly heating up. I think five prizes up for grabs. Plus robots here with a riddle and a joke. We've got some nonsense traffic updates as well, and my film club returns. Plus, of course, I want to hear from you. What's happening in your world? Tell me, please. Fun Kids Live is the place to go to get in touch with the show as I get you to school in VIP style.

0: It's Galantis No Money on Fun Kids. Coming up, my film club is going to be talking about one of my favourite, if not my absolute favourite movie of all time. It's a film from the 80s. It's a film from legendary director Steven Spielberg, who also did Jurassic Park, Indiana Jones, and Jaws, the scary shark movie. And it's also a film that I genuinely cannot watch without shedding a little tear. It's a classic. E.T. is in my film club. That is coming on the way. Plus some Podspiration and Shakira and Burna Boy with Die Die, which is up next.
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3: 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Music coming up from Wicked. But first, we're having a little bit of podspiration as we take a listen to the latest edition of the Fun Kids Book Quest podcast, where Bex has been chatting to Emma Carroll.
4: In the sick bay, in a small, narrow bed, we clap eyes on the supposedly dead John Keats. I'm surprised to find him all alone, asleep on his back, hands clasped together like a knight carved in stone on a tomb. I'd expected an adult to be nursing him, or perhaps another sick boy in one of the remaining half a dozen beds, but the only person here is John, which makes the room seem almost peaceful. Inching closer to the bed, I take in his dark brown hair, damp at the temples, and the bruised look of his closed eyelids. His face is sharp, all cheekbones and chin, the blankets on his bed tucked in so tightly it's hard to see if his chest is moving. There's no denying John Keats is sick and pale, but it's a very particular type of paleness, an unearthly bone-white pallor that sets alarm bells ringing in my head.
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0: Lights, camera, action! Welcome to George's Film Club, where I tell you about great films that you and the family can watch. Today's film is E.T., the Extraterrestrial. This is a classic from Steven Spielberg, which tells the story of a young boy who befriends a stranded alien and tries to help him get home whilst avoiding adults who just don't get it. It stars a brilliant young Henry Thompson and Drew Barrymore as part of the fantastic young cast. And this film is full of movie magic. It's an iconic watch, and it might even lead to a few tears. You're only human. You can stream E.T. on Netflix, and you'll love it because it's funny, emotional, and still feels magical decades after it was first released. That's a wrap on today's Fun Kids Film Club, but I'll be back next time with another must-watch movie.
1: Right here, right now, I put the offer out. I don't want to chase you down, I know you see it. 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
1: Coming up here on Fun Kids Breakfast, some nonsense travel with recapping one of the funniest bits of Monday motivation we've ever had. And Robot is going to be trying to tell us a joke first, though. For your Wednesday morning, let's play a bit of Tackle Me T.

Some Encanto here on Fun Kids Breakfast. Music on the way from The Descendants, Dua Lipa, and one of my favourite Disney tunes ever. But first, some Kids Bop Kids on your Wednesday. It's Memories right here on Fun Kids Breakfast.

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Dua Lipa Dance Tonight. It's fun, kids. Multipliers heated up. There's a Lowe's on the way. Four prizes currently in the multiplier pot today, hoping to win a fifth and not lose all four goodies. The tension is rising. The pressure is on. In 20 minutes' time, we'll find out how they get on right here on Fun Kids Breakfast. Of course, you can apply to be next up in the multiplier hot seats. If you fancy a go playing, head to funkidslive.com

0: It's Old Town Road on your Fun Kids Breakfast Wednesday morning, where a couple of days ago we had, I think, the funniest bit of Monday motivation we've ever heard on the show from Emma Carroll.
1: Hi, I'm Emma Carroll, and my Monday motivational tip for you is to, if you have a pet, sniff their paws.
0: That's genuinely serious from Emma Carroll. Apparently, their paws smell really lovely.

0: us.
1: So Just Might. Six Fun Kids here with me, George. On the way, BTS with Dynamite, and we've got some nonsense, traffic and travel. But first, let's get a joke into our Wednesday morning. And for that, let's wake up Robot with the 7:30 hooter.
2: So let's move her.

0: robot activating. 10%. 30%. 70%. 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I told my wife I was going to make a belt out of watches. She said it was a waste of time.
1: Man, took me a minute to realize that's a terrible joke. Robot, we'll see you later. Right now, from Frozen 2, it's a Disney classic. Sing along to Into the Unknown on your Fun Kids Breakfast Wednesday morning.
2: But I won't. Some look for trouble, while others don't. There's a thousand reasons

0: It's Fun Kids Breakfast, and Zalal is back on the show for day 5 of Multiplier. How are you feeling?
1: Great.
0: So good, I imagine, because you've got 4 prizes in your pot, and today you're hoping to make it 5. Which also means there's 4 prizes on the line. Get today's question wrong, you could walk away empty-handed. Boo-hoo, we don't want that. Now look, before we get into all the serious stuff with Multiplier, I want to find out. We found out cool things about you this week, but I want to find out if you could plan your perfect weekend, what would it be? What would it involve?
1: I want to perform in a children's movie, so I'd like to be one of the main roles in that movie. My favourite sport's cricket, so I'd be wanting to play cricket all day. And I would want to go to Alton Towers to experience all the rides.
0: Oh, what a day that would be. That's so good. Okay, if you could star in a movie alongside anybody, any other actor, who are you picking?
1: Ariana Grande.
0: Oh my word, I could see it already. It would be a timeless classic with Ariana in there. Or Wicked 3. Either would do. That would be amazing. Okay. Movie with Ari, bit of cricket, maybe with Ariana as well. She might join you. And then maybe she could pop off to Alton Towers and you could ride roller coasters together. I bet on a roller coaster, you know how Ariana sings in a really high-pitched voice?
1: Yeah.
0: I reckon on a roller coaster, she would be like this. Screaming a really low. I think it'd be really low. I think it'd be really low. Low, you should be like, what's going on? Is it Ariana or a bear? I could see that. Anyway, we digress. Enough Ariana Grande chat, Zalal, because you are here for one reason and one reason only, and that is to try and win Multiplier goodies. 4 prizes are in your pot. Today you're hoping to make it a 5th. Are you ready to play?
1: Yes.
0: Good luck. Let's go. Robot, can we have today's Multiplier question, please?
2: Generating question. Multiplier question complete.
0: Which actor played Willy Wonka in the 2023 film Wonka? Is it A, Timothy Chalamet, B, Tom Holland, or C, Daniel Radcliffe?
1: A.
0: You're locking in Timothy Chalamet. We will find out if that is the right answer after this.

0: We're back on Fun Kids Breakfast, and Zalal is hoping today to win a fifth prize, but needs to get this question right to make that happen. Which actor plays Willy Wonka in the 2023 film Wonka? Timothée Chalamet, Tom Holland, or Daniel Radcliffe? Zalal said Timothée Chalamet, but is that the right answer?
1: Correct.
0: It's the right answer. Let's go. Another prize added to your pot. The fifth prize. Let's spin the multiplier wheel and find out what that goodie is. Have you seen Wonka, Zalal?
2: Yeah, I have. And I remember, I think I saw it on the bus or something. It said Timothy something. I was pretty sure it said that.
0: It's a good movie, and it definitely did say that. Right, you have already got a brilliant Minions fart gun and loads of fantastic goodies in your pot, and you've just won a book, a brilliant book from Steve Webb. Peng and Spanners, I know you love to read. Wow, okay, five prizes, Zalal. This is a huge decision. You can walk away with an amazing five goodies, some really good prizes as well. We will send them to your door if you decide you've had enough and you are walking away. Now, you can obviously play on. The questions are getting harder as every day passes, and if you did come back and you got the next question wrong, you'd lose those five prizes. Come back and get it right, you win yourself a sixth. It's a huge decision now. This is a really, really tricky one, so just take a breath, take a minute, take a beat before you answer this question. What would you like to do this morning? Walk or multiply?
2: I'm going to have to say walk.
0: Oh, you're walking away. Wow, you have been an amazing contestant. You have absolutely thrived. You have won yourself five amazing prizes, and you've been a superstar. It's been so lovely having you on the show. Have you had a good time with us?
2: Yes, I really have.
0: Well, we've loved having you on. And look, before you go, would you like to say a big hello to anyone listening along to Fun Kids right now?
2: Hello, everyone. My mum's listening and my dad's listening, and yeah.
0: All right, we'll say a big hello to your mum and dad and everyone that you know listening. You've absolutely smashed it. I'm sure they're very proud. So now, congratulations, five prizes coming your way.
2: Thank you.

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Congratulations. Of course, it means the multiplier hot seat is now empty and you could be filling it. If you fancy joining us tomorrow, hoping to win a truckload of goodies, then why not apply to be on the radio playing? 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Go, go! Go, go!

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1: The Story Pirates on your Fun Kids Breakfast Show this Wednesday morning. 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I actually don't. 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

0: Ed Sheeran.
1: It's Sapphire. You're listening to Fun Kids Breakfast, where it's time for some traffic and travel. Yeah, we're getting some nonsense travel updates now, and we're starting with a major delay on the A23 near Brighton, where a group of flamingos has wandered onto the beach, wandered onto the road, apparently on their way to the beach. I don't actually know if, do they live on the beach? I'm not sure if that's factually correct, but we'll move on. One has stopped to look at a map, another has sat down. Traffic is barely moving, much like the flamingos. Over on the railway, Brighton Station is experiencing delays after passengers accidentally got onto the wrong train. Thank you to Noah for sending us that one in. I believe its owner is currently trying to track down the teddy bear, believed to be heading towards London. And finally to Dan, who sent us in this nonsense travel update. There's disruption at Birmingham Airport after a pilot has reportedly seen a giant Taylor Swift on the runway. Apparently the pilots just couldn't shake it off. Yeah. All right, thankfully that's all we've got time for on today's nonsense travel.
2: I'm so tired of pretending.
1: Shake it off, do you get it?
2: Where's my happy ending? I followed all the rules. I drew inside the lines. I never asked for anything that wasn't mine. I waited patiently for my

0: across the UK. It's just gone 8 o'clock. You're listening to George.
1: It's time to find out which VIPs are celebrating their birthday today.
2: I'm on the Fun Kids VIP birthday red carpet. Molly is joining the Double Digits Club, turning 10 years old. Have a very happy birthday. Henry, you're turning 11 years old today, and your dog Buster is wishing you a very happy birthday. Your dog Buster sending us in a message. What a talented dog. Who else is here? Ah, Joanna, a very happy 12th birthday to you. Enjoy your birthday. I hope it's a very special one to everybody celebrating today. This next song is dedicated to you.

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1: I knew it, I knew you.
0: Still cracking up at Dan's nonsense traffic update that he saw a giant Taylor Swift blocking the runway at Birmingham Airport. if you've got any nonsense traffic updates for us, do share at funkidslive.com/George every morning. We're sharing the important updates on roads, airports and railways across the country. Any more giants

0: Hawaiian roller coaster rides is Fun Kids Breakfast. We did this yesterday. Fun Kids Hall of Fame. And Zalal added her very good friend Rhea into the Hall of Fame. Have a listen why.
1: My best friend, her name's Rhea. She's really, really kind and cares for everyone, especially for me. She's the bestest friend ever.
0: We'll be adding another legend from one of your lives to the Fun Kids Hall of Fame next week. So do nominate yours at funkidslive.com/

George Ezra and Shotgun. It's Fun Kids on your Wednesday morning. Yesterday, one of my favourite shows on the TV returned. Yeah, the Great British Bake Off was back on Channel 4. I love that show. It gets to this time of year and all those, you know, cosy shows come back on Bake Off Strictly. I love them. But Bake Off is one of my absolute favourites. Nigella Lawson was the new judge, joining Paul Hollywood in the Bake Off tent. It was brilliant. And the thing I love to do when I watch Bake Off

0: is I love to eat some homemade baked goodies. It's like, you know, 4D. It's like I'm there in the tent with the delicious things. Well, I say homemade. I had some cookies yesterday. I didn't make them, but my friend Mark did. Yeah, Mark Spencer makes a delicious baked goodie, does.
1: This is...
2: We're at Elaine's Regent's Park to ask and answer the questions we should be asking when choosing a new school. If you're choosing a new school to go to, you might think it's up to your parents, but it is really important that you know what questions to ask and how you should be feeling. When you get to ask a question of someone at the school, you could ask, what was your first day of school actually like?
3: I was really nervous. I wouldn't let go of my dad, but at the time, I had a really nice teacher.
4: I was feeling scared, but excited too, because it was my first day and I didn't want to leave my mum.
2: The next question could be, what happens next?
3: And my teacher tried to make me feel happier about coming to school.
5: I didn't know what to learn, so the teacher just taught me what to learn.
6: And my teacher was very nice to me and kind.
7: I'd never been to the school ever before, but I met a few friends on the first day and they helped me and I hang out with them a lot, and then I made friends with loads of other people and now we're basically all besties.
2: Basically all besties. That you can't get much higher praise than that. So we asked those same people, are you still scared now?
3: No, because I have loads of friends and I feel a lot happier around my friends.
7: Sometimes I feel a bit nervous, but I know there's nothing to worry about because the teachers are very good. The learning here is very, very good.
1: Bye-bye, fun kids!
2: Thanks to everyone at Elaine's Regent's Park for helping us ask and answer the questions that we should be asking when we look at a new school. You can find out more about Elaine's Hampstead at elaines-hampstead.org.uk. They have their own open day coming up. Book on their website.
1: This is Fun Kids!

0: kids tonight.
1: Alex Warren, carry you home. It's Fun Kids. The news is on the way. Plus, this week's One to Watch and my film club still to come before Dan takes over at 9 a.m. Right now, though, we need to get ready for whatever today has in store for us. We need to be classroom sharp. And the best way to get there is by saying, robot, fire up that riddle.
2: 10% ready. Launching today's challenge. 30%. Powering up difficulty level. Project complete. We're robot riddle ready. It's time to work some muscles in the mines. Today's riddle question is, you're running a race. You pass the person in second place. What place are you in? I'll reveal the answer after this song, here on Fun Kids.

realize the price that you paid with your voice as he turns from you. Those sacrifices you made were a choice that you can't undo. Lost for the first time.

0: some Little Mermaid into our Wednesday morning. It's Funky Tea with me, George. Golden from the K-pop Demon Hunters and Ariana Grande on the way after Robot gives us the answer to today's riddle.
1: Welcome back to Fun Kids. Let's recap today's riddle. Today's Robot's riddle question is, you're running a race. You pass the person in second place. What place are you in? It's time to find out if you crack today's riddle. The answer is second place. Well done if you got it right. Here's a round of applause just for you. If not, better luck next time.

0: up, picking it up. Loving, I'm living, so we turn it up. Yeah, we turning it up.
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The K-pop Demon Hunters, it's Golden on your Fun Kids Breakfast Wednesday morning. Time to play our one-to-watch tune. I've played this a couple of times already. Big, big banger. It's called Made My Night. The news and my film club is on the way.

0: This week's One to Watch. Made my night. You're listening to Fun Kids Breakfast. My film club is on the way, plus Harry Styles and As It Was. But first, it's time for some news. And here's the team at Children United Today with what's going on.
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2: There could be better protection for whales in the waters around Iceland soon. The country's government plans to introduce a new law in February 2027 that could end commercial whaling there for good. Conservationists say the move would be an important step towards protecting these ocean giants. Fin whales, which are the second largest animals on Earth, are among the species found around Iceland and are classed as vulnerable to extinction. If the new laws approved, Iceland would join most of the world in banning commercial whale hunting. That would leave Norway and Japan as the only countries still allowing the hunting of whales for profit. You may be wondering why this fox has a lantern on its head. It was spotted crashing around a garden in Rickmansworth after becoming completely stuck. A trained wildlife rescuer took it to Tiggy Winkle's Wildlife Hospital, where vets carefully cut the lantern away. Luckily, the fox had only minor sores, and after treatment and a couple of weeks recovering, it was released back where it was found. Remember, be careful not to leave rubbish around that could injure wildlife, and never approach a trapped wild animal. Always call a wildlife rescue charity for help. A Welsh father and son both became world champions at the Sheepdog World Trial in Scotland. David Howells and his sheepdog Wyvern Pip beat 300 competitors from 34 countries to win the main title. Then David's 19-year-old son Jack won the Young Handler Championship with his dog Sidrus Boss. It's the first time a parent and child have won both titles at the same world trial. If you're visiting a forest this autumn, Forestry England wants your help to track the changing colours of the leaves. Autumn Leaf Watch is a citizen science project, which means we can all help scientists collect important information. Results will reveal how autumn arrives in different parts of England and could help scientists understand how weather and climate affect our trees. Visit one of the forests included before the 30th of November and use the tracker on Forestry England's website to record the colours you can see.
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Lights, camera, action! 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A four siblings discover a magical world hidden inside a wardrobe, where they must help defeat the powerful White Witch and restore peace to the land of Narnia. This is a classic film based on a classic kids' book, a brilliant novel, and you should watch this because it is pure magic. It is adventure, it's full of battles, full of creatures and unforgettable characters in this brilliant, brilliant movie. That's a wrap on today's Fun Kids Film Club, but I'll be back next time with another must-watch movie.

0: Thank you, it's Fun Kids here with me, George. We're going to get up our brilliant young radio reporter now. Here is Ollie and today's Fun Kids fact.
1: Did you know that the Mona Lisa originally had eyebrows? When Leonardo da Vinci first drew the painting, it had eyelashes and eyebrows. However, they have been faded or removed over time.
0: Thanks, Ollie. We'll see you tomorrow. Becky Hill, David Guetta up now.

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0: You're a poser with a bad attitude.
1: That's not true. You don't know the things that I've been through.
0: Neither do you.
1: Well, then tell me, little goody two-shoes, what do you think we should do?

0: 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Your mom just staged a violent coup. 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
1: Think what you want to, boo.
0: I'm nothing like my mom. Her power trip was way too strong. I knew that

Music from Descendants to Rise of Red. It's Fun Kids on your Wednesday morning. Now, Dan is going to be taking his Fun Kids Science Quest live show to Leeds on Sunday, bringing space fun, huge experiments, and absolute madness to the stage. 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Dan is so good live on stage. This

check out today's breakfast show. Thanks for hanging out today. We've got Dan on the way here at Fun Kids HQ, ready to roll with the Animal Hour. So I shall say goodbye. I'm back tomorrow morning, bright and early from 6:30. But until then, have a lovely rest of your day. Take care. How can something change?

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2: Let's get ready. I hope you're steady. We are jumping into the jungle. The best beats, they are all here, and we start with the

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that pool.

0: Tasty Frogs. They start our Animal Hour on Fun Kids and Fun Kids Junior. And my name's Dan. If you are new to the wild, here's what happens. Every day, you and me, we jump straight into the jungle. We come face to face, nose to snout, paw to hand, with some of the best beasts around. And they're all here to say hello with drumming dogs, little lizards, and we've got a penguin problem that I need your help with after Jody and the A to Z of Wildlife.
1: Greetings, explorers, and welcome to the amazing A to Z of Wildlife with me, Jody. Today, the letter and animal is
2: A. L is for leeches.
1: Have you seen a leech? They're pretty weird and slimy. Leeches love the water and spend a lot of their time in wet and damp habitats. Most leeches live in thick forests and jungles, but there are some that live in Britain too, so you never know, you could find one. Leeches don't have very nice table manners. They are very strong suckers for mouths, so they eat by latching onto other animals. They can be fish, large mammals, and even people. And then guess what they do? They suck their blood. I don't think I'll ask a leech round for dinner then.
2: Wild fact!
1: Leeches may seem yucky, but they are used in hospitals during operations for their blood-sucking skills because they release two clever chemicals, anticoagulants to keep the blood flowing and anaesthetic so it doesn't hurt.
2: Wild challenge!
1: That's really cool that animals are used to help out in hospitals. Can you think of any other wildlife that's used today in medicine? For a start, how about putting a dock leaf on your skin if you get a nettle rash? Can you think of any others? Right. I'm going to go and try and find some leeches. Take it easy.
0: More from Jody and the A to Z of Wildlife at the same time tomorrow.

0: Throwing dogs on your animal hour. Let's play a game of who's calling, shall we? Are you ready to work out which beast is calling into the show today? One creature, but who is it? Hello! Who's making that gargling gurgle? That groaning growl. Do you know who makes that sound? Have a think who it could be, and I've got some clues to help you out in a sec.
1: This is Fun Kids.
2: The Animal Hour.

0: there they go.
1: All the bouncing beasts on your animal hour. But who's this? Which crazy creature is calling into the show today? Any idea which animal makes that groaning growl? You find them hugging trees. I think they look like a real-life teddy bear. With beady eyes, round ears, they're all grey, and you find them in Australia. Have a think who it could be, and we'll see if you're right on.

0: The Animal Hour.
1: I have to tell you, I know a ballerina rhino whose pirouettes would make you smile and clap. But though ballet is pretty, it seems to me a pity that she doesn't learn to do

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Should we find out who this is? Which creature is making that groaning growl, that gibbering noise? Any clues? Who could it be? It's your last chance. Who makes this sound? You find them climbing trees in Australia. Right, well done if you've worked out our creature calling in today is a koala. It's a koala bear. Not really a bear. 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Well done if you got that right. We'll have more beasts for you tomorrow.

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And it's Dan. We travel all around the world to meet some of the best beasts going. 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

0: It's our animal hour. Welcome to the wild, where the best beasts, they are all here to say hello. And we're halfway through. Loads more of your favourite safari songs to squeeze in. You can meet some buzzing bees, some brilliant birds, and some crazy chickens. With some terrifying dinosaurs, they're always here, aren't they? And they'll be back to say hello next.
1: This is...
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1: This is Fun Kids.
2: Why did the chicken put stilts on his strawberry?
3: I don't know. Why did he?
2: Because he wanted to make a fruit stand.

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We will be back at the same time, same place tomorrow for more of the greatest creatures around.

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0: the UK. 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This is Fun Kids.
1: Harold! Time to leave for school! Harold!
2: Okay, Mom.
1: Harold, aren't you forgetting?

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1: Oh, Harold! Why? You're so cute, and I could snuggle you, and I love you. I could just eat you right up, and I put you in my pocket. You're my Harold.
0: Mom, what did I just say?
1: Oh, my baby, my precious.

0: It's fine, I guess, but maybe not ideal.
1: Welcome home, Harold. Everything okay?
0: Yeah, Dad. Just want to go to my room and think. It's sad a little, not how I thought I'd feel. I think I need a hug and a kiss.
2: Whoa! The fishbowl is glimmering! Shay, the betta fish, are you okay?
3: Hey, Harold!
0: Shay, what are you doing out of your fishbowl? Wait, you can talk?
3: And sing!

0: Fish hug, fish kiss.
1: That was weird, but also kind of cool. Wait, how can you breathe? You're out of the water.
0: Good point. Catch you later, Harold.

0: watching.
1: Oh, this is my favorite movie. Come on, listen. Okay, she is searching for the song that will make her fall in love.
0: And she's gonna sing about it?
1: Yeah, of course.

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1: Well, I think we can say for certain that that's a birthday that goldfish will never forget.

0: bumblebees driving all over the court. You might say there's too much traveling.
1: Bad job, Bill.
0: And I'm being told I'm fired.
1: All right, and Wendy has the weather for us. Wendy, what can you tell us about the week ahead?
2: Well, things should definitely be on the calm side. We have fairly sunny skies for the rest of the week and heading into the weekend with only a slight chance of some clouds on Sunday. And also there are...

Wow, New York, what an exciting day. Though you'd think those bumblebees would also be interested in going to Queens. And I'm being told I'm also fired.

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1: It's Wednesday afternoon, halfway through the week, and I've got some crazy cats that want to say hello after a sunny song.

0: Hey, get in here.
1: Okay, where are we?
0: Hey, did you hear?
1: Hear what?
0: Cats sit on you.
1: They sit on whom?
0: They sit on you.
1: Oh!
0: And sometimes they take over the school.
1: Wait, what?
0: Cats.

0: I'm sorry, I have a lot of follow-up questions. No, you can't just sing at me and do a slinky dance like you're doing right now and expect me to understand. Where do the cats come from? What do they want with the school? How do we stop it? Is it a good thing? What exactly are you telling me?
1: I'm telling you everything you need to know. Just listen close and let me explain. That cats sit on you, and sometimes they take over the school.
0: Okay, this is exactly what I'm saying doesn't work. You just repeating the same thing over and over again, and I need more information.
1: I think you know more than you think you know. Like, what do they do?
0: Sit.
1: And who do they sit on?
0: You.

0: the school.
1: Okay, I still don't totally understand
0: Are they?
1: Cats. Cats.
0: And where do they come from?
1: Actually, I don't think you told me
0: and
1: the nature of...
0: And what do they do?
1: Sit! Yes, I know this one.
0: Yes!

0: Should we see what's on the television?
1: I guess.
0: I'm turning on the television.
2: We interrupt your morning report with this breaking news, and that news is that...
3: Cats sit on you. Sometimes they take over the school.
1: Hey, they're talking about the cats on TV.
0: Of course they are.
2: Let's go live to Chuck in the field.
4: Hi there, I'm outside the local elementary school where cats sit on you, and sometimes they take over the school. Here to comment is a student.

0: I'm just opening the door to the school, and...
1: There are cats everywhere! They're sitting on me, and they're clearly in charge!
0: Yikes! Poor guy! Back to you in the studio!
2: You see?
3: See what? It's clear as day. Cats sit on you, and sometimes they...
2: Finally, she's gone. Now I can take this mask off and reveal my true self. My true self is a cat. Meow, meow, meow, meow, meow, meow, meow, meow, meow. The end.
4: Crazy cats on Fun Kids. They start Wednesday afternoon. Let's play that for your cat. Or your dog. Or your gerbil. Or your guinea pig. Or your stick insect. Or your goldfish. Or your mouse. Or your rabbit. Or your rat. If you have a pet, let's play it for them, shall we? Let's cover all the brilliant beasts. My name's Dan, you're listening to Fun Kids. And here are the K-pop Demon Hunters. Hunter X, it's Soda Pop right now.

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Girls from Electric Bloom, it's Radio on Fun Kids. And we'll go wild for today's Would You Rather question. This is one very tricky choice that you need to make. It's a little bit magical as well. You are getting a brand new pet, all right? But what are you having? Would you rather have a pet dinosaur or a pet unicorn? What are you thinking? And let's say it can be any dinosaur that you want. Any type of unicorn, maybe, or I think there's only the one with the spikes on its head and the wings, right? Anyway, this is up to you. Have a think. We'll run through your options after Dua Lipa, More Magic, Houdini now.

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0: you talking about? What's a rooster and mashed potatoes have to do with being a pirate?
1: Hey, that's right. We're supposed to sing about piratey things.
0: And who's ever kissed a chipmunk? That's just nonsense. Why even bring it up? Am I right? What do you think?
1: I think you look like Captain Crunch.
0: Huh? No, I don't.
1: Do too.
0: Do not.
1: You're making me hungry.
0: That's it. You're walking the plank.
1: Says who?
0: Says the cabin. That's who?
1: Oh, yeah?

0: good in things.
1: You just don't get it.
2: And we've never been to Boston in the fall.
1: Pass the chips. Who's got the remote control?
0: Here it is. Time for Aeroto.
1: It's definitely time for Wapna.
0: Oh, I don't like this show.
3: Hey, look. I found a quarter.
4: Pesky Pirates, it's Dan. You're listening to Fun Kids. How about a song from Frozen? I got a brilliant one from Olaf in just a second. Now, we're feeling quite wild for today's Would You Rather question. You're getting a brand new pet. Would you rather have a unicorn or would you rather have a dinosaur? Well, what dino would you have? Maybe a big T-Rex. You'd leap on its back and you would crash through your town. You'd just be stamping everywhere. But maybe it'd be quite mean. Maybe no one would want to hang around with you and be your mate if you've got a sharp-toothed, beastly dinosaur, or you've got a unicorn who just kind of chill out, but they've got a magical spike on their head and they can actually fly. This is up to you. One's mean, one's magical. We'll get your answer after When I'm Older. It's from Frozen.
5: What was that? Samantha?

0: creepy face.
1: See, that will all make sense when I am older. So there's no need to be terrified or tense.

Smoking Bandit, that's Symphony. You're listening to Dan. It's Wednesday afternoon. You have a wild would you rather question to answer. So we do this every day. It's one very tricky choice. This afternoon, would you rather have a pet dinosaur or a pet unicorn? What are you thinking? What are you choosing? How are you going to keep it healthy? Shout out your answer now. I think I'm going to have the pet unicorn. Because I just think they'd be much easier to take care of. Big dinosaurs, angry, stamping, crashing around. A unicorn is just like a magical horse, isn't it? So they'd be there in your back garden, chewing on the grass. Then they'd whip out their wings, roll them, leap into the sky, and you'd go flying. And that sounds like a very fun afternoon. What about you? Listen, if you've got a would you rather question that I could ask tomorrow, make sure you let me know, please, over at funkidslive.com. Never.

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This week, it's your last chance to hop aboard a spaceship with me. 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

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How would you love to create a dinosaur garden in your home with real plants? Perfect for a massive T-Rex to stamp and crash through. I've got one that you can win in just a second. It's a fantastic dinosaur terrarium kit, perfect for a Jurassic beast. And it could be yours if you love your dinos. Make sure you stick around. You need to win this next on Fun Kids.

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0: 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And concentrating, she was excited to see that wings were sprouting from her shell. 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
3: I know you moved on to someone new. Hope life is beautiful. You were the light for me to find my truth. 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

That's Rudimental with Jess Glynn and Macklemore. These days it's fun, kids. Are you feeling wild? Are you ready to meet some of the best beasts around? I am so excited, you and me, we are jumping into the jungle to meet all the crazy creatures in your Animal Hour on Fun Kids next.

0: the UK. 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
1: Let's get ready. I hope you're steady. We are jumping into the jungle. The best beats, they are all here. And we start with the really

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1: Yeah.

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1: Feisty Frogs, they start our Animal Hour on Fun Kids and Fun Kids Junior. And my name's Dan. If you are new to the wild, here's what happens. Every day, you and me, we jump straight into the jungle. We come face to face, nose to snout, paw to hand, with some of the best beasts around. And they're all here to say hello with drumming dogs, little lizards, and we've got a penguin problem that I need your help with after Jody and the A to Z of Wildlife.
2: Greetings, explorers, and welcome to the amazing A to Z of Wildlife with me, Jody. Today, the letter and animal is
3: A. L is for leeches.
2: Have you seen a leech? They're pretty weird and slimy. Leeches love the water and spend a lot of their time in wet and damp habitats. Most leeches live in thick forests and jungles, but there are some that live in Britain too, so you never know, you could find one. Leeches don't have very nice table manners. They are very strong suckers for mouths, so they eat by latching onto other animals. They can be fish, large mammals, and even people. And then guess what they do? They suck their blood. I don't think I'll ask a leech round for dinner then.
3: Wild fact!
2: Leeches may seem yucky, but they are used in hospitals during operations for their blood-sucking skills because they release two clever chemicals, anticoagulants to keep the blood flowing and anaesthetic so it doesn't hurt.
3: Wild challenge!
2: That's really cool that animals are used to help out in hospitals. Can you think of any other wildlife that's used today in medicine? For a start, how about putting a dock leaf on your skin if you get a nettle rash? Can you think of any others? Right, I'm going to go and try and find some leeches. Take it easy.
1: More from Jody and the A to Z of Wildlife at the same time tomorrow.

0: Throwing dogs on your animal hour. Let's play a game of who's calling, shall we? Are you ready to work out which beast is calling into the show today? One creature, but who is it? Hello! Who's making that gargling gurgle? That groaning growl. Do you know who makes that sound? Have a think who it could be, and I've got some clues to help you out in a sec.
1: This is Fun Kids! Fun Kids!
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0: Whoa, there they go.
1: All the bouncing beasts on your animal hour. But who's this? Which crazy creature is calling into the show today? Any idea which animal makes that groaning growl? You find them hugging trees. I think they look like a real-life teddy bear. With beady eyes, round ears, they're all grey, and you find them in Australia. Have a think who it could be, and we'll see if you're right on the Animal Hour.

0: The Animal Hour.
1: I have to tell you, I know a ballerina rhino whose pirouettes would make you smile and clap. But though ballet is pretty, it seems to me a pity that she doesn't learn to do the rhinoceros tap.
2: Hit it, Max!

goes the rhinos. It's your Animal Hour. 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Which creature is making that groaning growl, that gibbering noise? Any clues? Who could it be? It's your last chance. Who makes this sound? You find them climbing trees in Australia. Right, well done if you've worked out. 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It's a koala bear. Not really a bear. They're a marsupial, just like a wombat and a kangaroo. Well done if you got that right. We'll have more beasts for you.

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And it's Dan. We travel all around the world to meet some of the best beasts going. We will climb up the drain pipe and we will dive to the bottom of the ocean after

0: It's our animal hour. Welcome to the wild, where the best beasts, they are all here to say hello. And we're halfway through loads more of your favourite safari songs to squeeze in. You can meet some buzzing bees, some brilliant birds, and some crazy chickens. With some terrifying dinosaurs, they're always here, aren't they? And they'll be back to say hello next.
1: This is...
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2: Why did the chicken put stilts on his strawberry?
3: 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Why did he?
2: Because he wanted to make a fruit stand.

Down the Woods. Finishes off our Animal Hour on Fun Kids and Fun Kids Junior. We will be back at the same time, same place tomorrow for more of the greatest creatures around.

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0: the UK. It's just gone 3 o'clock. 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
1: Wednesday's home time, halfway through the week, Lynn. Let me get you back as quick as I can. Harry Styles will help after Ed Sheeran.
0: This is Fun Kids.

He starts Wednesday's home time. My name's Dan. It's the 23rd of September. You are halfway through the week. Three down, two to go. You are sliding down that hill to a Friday. Who's riding the birthday roller coaster? Alex is. Hey, Alex, you are 10 years old today. You are in Redditch and you're all about your football. You've got football training tonight. You're going to watch your local team on Saturday. You've got your actual game Saturday morning. So it's all happening for your birthday and you love it. Alex, have an amazing time. Make sure you play well, mate. If it's your big one soon and you'd love a shout-out, tell us when, please. Funkidslive.com.

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2: We asked pupils at Elaine's Regent's Park what you should actually ask when going on a school tour, and here's what they said.
3: 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Do they let you show your culture? And do they let you try new things? Or do they just let you stick to the manual?
4: And what the teachers are like? Are they fun? Do they put their all into learning?
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7: Firstly, it's not all about like the quality of what the school looks like. It's also about like the people there, how they behave. Like, are they kind? Are they respectful? And like the methods that they learn in. Also, there needs to be a little bit fun in some of the lessons too.
2: So, are the people kind? How do they teach? And is any of it fun? And then there's all of the practical stuff, which grown-ups always forget to ask about, and children never do.
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2: So here's your checklist straight from the pupils of Elaine's Regent's Park. 1. Do they let you be yourself? 2. Are the teachers fun and do they put their all into it? 3. What happens if somebody's sad? And 4. What's for lunch on Friday?
10: Bye-bye, fun kids!
2: Thanks to everyone at Elaine's Regent's Park for helping us ask and answer the questions that we should be asking when we look at a new school. 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

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But you'll find that nowadays I've mended all my ways, repented, seen the light, and made a switch. True, yes. And I fortunately know a little magic. It's a talent that I always have possessed. And here lately, please don't laugh, I use it on behalf of the miserable, lonely, and depressed. 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Poor fortunate souls in pain, in need. This one longing to be thinner, that one wants to get the girl, and do I help them?

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0: 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Got that? 3 days. 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We got a deal?
1: I don't know.
0: Life's full of tough choices, isn't it?
1: No. This is wrong. 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
0: Fine, then. 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
2: It's sad.
1: But true. 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

0: Marie. 2002, it's Dan, it's Fun Kids. Have you ever wondered why you can't really see space above you? You see a big black sky at night, maybe a few stars, but is that really space? To find out, on my Science Quest podcast the other day, I gave a call to, well, space genius Karen Applin.
1: I mean, we can see space from Earth at night time. If it's not cloudy, don't forget the stars and the dark sky, they are space, so we can see them. But I guess we're wondering why you can't see space during the day. Now, the reason for that is because of the sun. The sun is, of course, in space. So in some sense, if you can see the sun, you can see space, although don't look directly at the sun because it's very bad for your eyes. But the sun is really, really bright. And so two things happen because the sun's shining. The first thing, it shines so brightly that you can't really see any of the stars that you can see at nighttime. You can, of course, sometimes see the moon during the day. It's brighter, and you can actually see things like Venus during the day, which is a bright planet if you know where to look. But also the blue sky. So the blue sky is from the sun shining into our atmosphere. So the atmosphere is a layer of gas that sits around the Earth. The sun's light has to go through the atmosphere, and basically the atmosphere gets rid of quite a few of the colours that would normally come through, but it sort of leaves blue behind. So we see the sky as blue and we can't see the stars because the sun's light is so bright.
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2: Oh, hello, Jim. Hello, Brian. What are you doing here?
3: Absolutely. It's time for bed now.
4: It's time for bed.
2: Time for bed?
3: Yeah, let's go to sleep. You're so tired.
2: Okay.
5: Your eyes are so heavy. You're all tuckered out. You must be exhausted from fooling around.
2: What?
5: You're all tucked in tight in your favorite jammies. Teddy bear to your right, warm milk and your lammy.
2: Guys, it's 2 p.m. in the afternoon.
5: It's been a long, busy day, buddy. Let your mind drift away.
2: Very difficult when two men are singing.
3: We're singing softly.
2: A lullaby to me in the middle of the day.
3: That's the very definition of what helps someone go to sleep.
5: So rest your head, Flula, and ride on a cloud.

0: of Berlin and tell me tomorrow, cause I've never been.
1: Oh wait, you really have never been?
0: Shh.
1: There's a delicious
0: shh. No.

0: guys, I am the most awake that I've been the entire...
1: No, you're not.
2: The stars are asleep. The sun is in bed.
0: So it makes sense.
2: I can only imagine...
0: You gotta admit, that
2: makes
0: sense.
2: ...what goes on in your head.
0: It doesn't make sense.
1: It does.
2: You're all tucked in tight in your favorite jammies. You're snuggling your Emmy, surrounded by Grammys.
0: Oh, well, that's accurate.
1: Yeah, you deserve those.
0: Oh, thank you.
3: Yeah. Congratulations.
0: Yeah. Thanks, guys. Yeah.
2: It's been a long, busy day.
0: Again, just woke up.
2: Let your mind drift away.
0: Can you guys please stop singing?
1: No.
2: So rest your head, Flula. Go ride on that cloud.
0: Physically impossible.
1: I've done it.
2: Always tomorrow. For messing around, you need your rest, Flula.
0: I don't, though.
2: Go and dream of Berlin and tell us tomorrow.
0: Because you've never been.
1: I know. Well, actually, I just got back.
3: Oh, wait, you did?
1: Yeah.
0: Amazing.
3: You went to Berlin?
1: I did.
3: Wow. Well, that's awesome. Really, I want to go.
1: Yeah, I stayed at the Novotel.
0: Good breakfast.
1: Good breakfast.
0: Yes.
2: So rest your eyes, Flula, and count some sheep.

0: Jim, we did it. I think he's out.
1: Is he out?
0: Yeah.
1: It's dark. I can't
0: he's
1: really
0: not making
1: see
0: a single sound. Okay, he's got to be asleep.
1: Here, let me put the guitar on.
2: Okay. Hey, guys, I'm downstairs.
1: What?
2: I'm microwaving some chocolate chip cookies. Do you want some? They're homemade.
0: Yes.
1: That does sound good, Brian.
0: Let's do it.
1: All right.
2: Hey, guys, I just turned on something called Bluey. What's that? Have you seen this before? It's so hilarious. The dog talk.
3: This is Fun Kids.

Lewis Capaldi, someone you love. It's Dan on Fun Kids Wednesday's home time. I hope you had a brilliant day at school. You're halfway through, three down, two to go. In a sec, I will stick on my favourite song from this year so far. And it's been around a while. I think it came out back in January. It's Bruno Mars, and he's on for you after Camila Cabello on Fun Kids now. Yeah.

0: Mars, it's I Just Might. You're listening to Fun Kids, and it's almost your chance to win a shout-out for your best mate in the universe. But do you have what it takes? Can you answer my quick-fire questions without saying those two forbidden words? We'll find out, because the yes-no game is next.
1: All right, let's make ourselves a pirate rock song. What do we need? Drums. Boom, boom, boom, ba-boom. Four planks on the floor, matey. Now make it snary, though.

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1: It's The Wanted.
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5: Playing the Yes No game with us today, we have Louis, who is 8 years old. He's in the Fun Kids studio with us. Louis, how are you doing?
6: Good.
5: You had a busy day?
6: Mm-hmm.
5: A lot going on?
6: I do.
5: Yeah, okay. Well, we've not started yet, so you don't have to be so watchful.
6: Okay.
5: The rules are, you can't say yes, you can't say no, you can't repeat yourself. Now, if you win, you get to give a shout-out to whoever you want, your best mate, but if you lose, that shout-out goes to me, all right?
6: Okay.
5: And I can make them pretty vile, pretty bad.
6: Okay.
5: Do you accept the terms?
6: Yes.
5: Can't say yes, can't say no. Are you ready?
6: I am.
5: Let's play the yes-no game with Louis, 8 years old, in 3, 2, 1! Louis, how you doing?
6: I'm doing good.
5: Busy day, right?
6: Yeah, I
5: have. Oh!
7: You didn't last very long.
5: Louis, take a deep breath and repeat after me. My name is Louis.
6: My name is Louis.
5: I've just had a birthday.
6: I've just had a birthday.
5: I'm 9 years old.
6: I'm 9 years old.
5: I'm from Leeds.
6: I'm from Leeds.
5: And I am Pants!
6: And I am Pants. You usually say this, don't you?
5: At the Yes No game.
6: At the Yes No game.
5: And Dan is the best.
6: Dan is sometimes the best.
5: No.
6: You sometimes get beaten.
5: I don't know who you're talking about. I've never been beaten.
6: Yes, you have. I've heard you've been beaten on live.
5: You must. I don't know what your parents are feeding you. Some very strange food that's making you, like have dreams that I've lost because I'm the world's best player. I don't know what you're talking about, Louis.
6: You've been beaten on.
5: Thank you very much for playing.
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0: 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This time, Lauren and Cassius, we are discovering some dinosaurs in very strange places, chatting to a scientist who found a dino underneath a car park. 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Katy Perry's next.
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Joel Corry, M&EK, Head and Heart. It's Dan, you're listening to Fun Kids. Almost 4 o'clock, so let's crown our home time hero, shall we? Celebrating the legend that gets you back from school today. We're headed to Coventry. Up to Cov to say hello to Isla. Hey, Isla, you want a shout out for your neighbour, Evie. You say she's a brilliant friend. You love hanging out with her so much. She's kind of like a cousin because she's so awesome. So, Evie, you've been nominated by Isla. You keep her company at home time after a long day at school, and you're just awesome. She has crowned you today's home time hero on Fun Kids.

0: 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This is The Club with Bex.
1: You better believe it. Hello, how you doing? Let's kickstart the hour and the show and the afternoon with Taylor Swift.

Taylor Swift on Fun Kids. How you doing? This is Bex here on your Wednesday. A wonderful Wednesday awaits. I'll tell you why after this from Descendants.

All right, then it's time for a brain-busting question. One question and three songs worth of time for you to figure out the answer. Today's question is this. Roughly, how many words are there in the English language? How many words do you think there are in the English language? I will tell you after this.

0: know you feel the lightning. It's so exciting.
1: All right, then. It's time for the answer to my brain-busting question. Today's was, how many words are there in the English language? The answer is roughly 1 million. Language experts say roughly 1 million words, although there's only about 170,000 words in actual use. Anyway, if you said 1 million, well done you. I cannot give you 1 million club points, that's loads. I can give you 10 club points, and this tune

silly seagull sat on the prow of a fisherman's ship that was sailing south. One got his tail feathers caught somehow on the anchor hanging off the bow. He pinched his butt and he cried out, ah!

I love a song that just ends in squawk, squawk, squawk. That is Six Silly Seagulls on Fun Kids. Right, we've got a competition on the way for you. You could win a dinosaur terrarium kit. I'll explain more. Of course I will. After this.

0: Hang on then. Let's have a competition for you. You could win a dinosaur terrarium kit. It's all to do with the Dino Quest podcast. Now, dinosaurs were awesome, but no dinosaur ever got everything right. So in each episode, Lauren and Cassius pick one dinosaur and they really dig into it. And they also find out stuff like who had the fastest legs, who had the longest neck, the sharpest teeth. And they piece together the ultimate dinosaur week by week. So if you love the sound of that, definitely download the Dino Quest podcast. And if you want to win a dinosaur terrarium kit with real plants, all you've got to do is head to funkidslive.com and tell us which dinosaur had three horns on its head. Was it A, the Triceratops, B, the Tyrannosaurus Rex, or C, the Diplodocus?
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Just a reminder, there is a big stage show touring the country right now, and it is Dan from the Afternoons with his Science Quest Live. 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

such a fun song, Harry Styles, as it was on Fun Kids. It always makes me happy to play that. Just a reminder, on Friday, I've got the Friday night party. If there is a song that makes you super happy, let me know at funkidslive.com/Friday, and I'll try and play it for you. I know.

0: We've got a tune from Alex Warren on the way for you, but first, it's time for some news. 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
2: There could be better protection for whales in the waters around Iceland soon. The country's government plans to introduce a new law in February 2027 that could end commercial whaling there for good. Conservationists say the move would be an important step towards protecting these ocean giants. Fin whales, which are the second largest animals on Earth, are among the species found around Iceland and are classed as vulnerable to extinction. If the new law is approved, Iceland would join most of the world in banning commercial whale hunting. That would leave Norway and Japan as the only countries still allowing the hunting of whales for profit. You may be wondering why this fox has a lantern on its head. It was spotted crashing around a garden in Rickmansworth after becoming completely stuck. A trained wildlife rescuer took it to Tiggy Winkle's Wildlife Hospital, where vets carefully cut the lantern away. Luckily, the fox had only minor sores, and after treatment and a couple of weeks recovering, it was released back where it was found. Remember, be careful not to leave rubbish around that could injure wildlife, and never approach a trapped wild animal. Always call a wildlife rescue charity for help. A Welsh father and son both became world champions at the Sheepdog World Trial in Scotland. David Howells and his sheepdog Wyvern Pip beat 300 competitors from 34 countries to win the main title. Then David's 19-year-old son Jack won the Young Handler Championship with his dog Sidrus Boss. It's the first time a parent and child have won both titles at the same world trial. If you're visiting a forest this autumn, Forestry England wants your help to track the changing colours of the leaves. Autumn Leaf Watch is a citizen science project, which means we can all help scientists collect important information. Results will reveal how autumn arrives in different parts of England and could help scientists understand how weather and climate affect our trees. Visit one of the forests included before the 30th of November and use the tracker on Forestry England's website to record the colours you can see.
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0: Kira, try everything. All right, then. It's time for Activity Quest. Today's day out or activity that you are going to love is in Brighton and Hove. They are turning into a storybook down there because you can hunt for colourful benches shaped like open books. Each one has a different artistic design in it. There's a big trail you can follow through streets and parks. There are smaller book benches decorated by schools and community groups as well. All you've got to do is search for the story trail to download the map.
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0: your parents on Fun Kids. All right, then. It's time to chat to someone very cool.
1: I'm joined right now by author Iqbal Hussain, the author of The Night I Borrowed Time, but also, more importantly for today, a judge for the Week Junior Book Awards. Hello.
2: Hi, Bex. How are you?
1: I am very good, thank you. I'm used to speaking to you for your book, obviously, so it's weird to speak to you for a different reason.
2: No, it's my absolute pleasure. I had such fun being a judge on the younger readers category. We read 6 amazing books and then had the almost impossible task of choosing our favourite. So, yeah, we will talk away.
1: So lovely. So you had, did you say the younger readers category?
2: Yes, that's right. So we had, I think it was the 5 to 8 year old category.
1: Okay. How tough was it to judge the books? Because I was a judge and it is hard.
2: Impossibly hard. So I started reading one and I think I started with the shortest one, which might have been Squirrel and Duck, and started reading it. I thought, oh, this is really funny, really good, blah, blah, blah. And then started reading book number 2, which might have been Pierre's Pet Club. Really enjoyed that. And so every book I read, I enjoyed. And I kept thinking as I approached book number 6, how on earth am I going to whittle down my favourite one? Because any of those 6 books could easily have won. They're all brilliant. They're all funny. They're all, they make you think, they make you laugh. They make you snort, some of them, because they're just so funny. So to choose one book, it's the most horrific task anyone could ask you. But my goodness, we had a really good chat, me and the other judges, including you, and we finally did choose somebody. So I must be very careful not to let the cat out the bag today.
1: Yeah, it's tricky. My category that I judged was kind of like a, it was a fact books that I was judging, so the non-fiction book. And yeah, I, similar to you, went into it being like, well, all of these books are great, so can they all not win? Like, what's happened? Can we not give all of them some award? Because you find, I don't know how you felt, but I found that like all of the books were very, very different, but of such a high standard, it's almost impossible to kind of compare them.
2: Absolutely. It's a bit like comparing a pea to a pineapple. They're just so different. And I love peas and I love pineapple. So we had one book which was all about Father Christmas by Serena Holly. And that was completely different to another book that was Ivy and Bearlock Holmes. That was all about puzzles and aimed at a slightly younger reader. And then we had these, I said, this laugh out loud book like Squirrel and Duck, Grumpfort, laugh out loud, funny. Then we had a slightly scary story of Amina Mahmood. And then we had a mixture of scary and funny and laugh out loud, Pierre's Pet Club. How do you choose? How do you choose between 6 amazing books? Honestly, they could all have won.
1: They could all have won, but which one will win? Maybe we'll find out after this.

0: Randy Newman on Sun Kids. All right, then let's go back to that chat with Iqbal Hussain.
1: Of course, because the Week Junior Book Awards are a really big deal in the world of children's books, right?
2: Really big deal. They come out every year. They have several categories. So we have younger readers, we have older readers, we have information books like the ones that you were judging. You have young adults as well, I think. They're really, really important because these are books that are going to be recommended to readers of the Week Junior. They get a lot of publicity in the process. The Week Junior, when it finds its shortlist of books, they've done an awful lot of work in the background, working out the hundreds of books that they must read, which are the top six books in that category that year. So many children read The Week Junior. Also, I know that you can read it in libraries. Schools have it in as well. It's a hugely influential children's publication. And it's a real honour to have been asked to be a judge in my first year as a children's author. It's a real honour. It's a magazine that nearly every kid has heard about, that school teachers know about, the librarians know about. It's a brilliant, brilliant magazine full of news and features and interviews and lots of interviews with authors and book news. So, complete honour to be a part of that process, and hopefully I can do a small bit in helping each of these six books get out there to as many readers as possible.
1: Absolutely. I'm glad you picked up the Week Junior there, because I'm the host of their podcast, so it'd feel a little bit blatant if I did that, but I'm glad you said it. It makes it a little more honest, I think. Also, I have to ask, will you be at the award ceremony?
2: I will. I'm really looking forward to that. It's going to be so much fun, and there'll be lots of brilliant children's authors there. There'll be lots of readers there. There'll be lots of librarians. There'll be lots of school teachers. There'll be all kinds of media people there. Hopefully you'll be there as well. It's going to be just the best, sparkliest end to all of this fantastic process. And you know what? Books should be celebrated, whether they win or not. All these amazing books and all the books that made the long list and the short list, they should all be celebrated, and authors should be celebrated, and the kids who read them should be celebrated. And it's just nice to have time away from a screen and to actually meet people. As an author, quite often you do spend a lot of time on your own in your study, working on your computer. So I do go slightly mad around other people, because it's just nice having people you can talk to. And there's lots of things that want to gossip about and talk about. Have you heard about such a book that's coming out and such an author's been there, blah blah blah. So I can't wait.
1: Well, this is good you say that, because I am there, because I'm hosting the ceremony, actually, Iqbal. So please come and say hello to me, because I want the gossip. I want to know what's happening in that room. So come find me.
2: Absolutely.
1: Well, thank you for telling us all about being a judge. I can't wait for the awards. I think they're going to be massive and so exciting and so lovely to see lots of, like you say, authors, readers, people in the book world in the same room together. So thank you so much for all of your help with the awards, and I'll see you there.
2: Thank you so much, Bex. Absolute pleasure. Take care.
1: Oh, what a hero. All right then, we've got some sing-along soundtracks on the way for you. But right now, speaking of sing-along soundtracks, to whet your appetite, how about this from K-Pop Demon Hunters?

0: Sam Ryder on Sun Kids and Spaceman. All right then, it's time to see what Jack and Holly are up to today, finding out better ways to design.
1: There's got to be a better way.
2: It's not easy cleaning the house with a vacuum cleaner that doesn't work. Holly and Jack have been thinking about how they could make a better one. They've looked at different options that exist and have come up with lots of ideas. But how do ideas become reality?
3: So, those amazing shiny new vacuum cleaners we saw in the shop had to come from somewhere.
4: Factories, I guess. Massive factories. Maybe even in other countries.
3: Yeah, but before that, there must have been the very first one, the prototype. You know, like the model they're all based on.
4: And that model must have come from a designer, or more likely, a bunch of designers, coming up with a design and the specifications how to make it.
5: Holly, Jack!
6: Coming!
5: What would you like for tea? Fish fingers or veggie burgers?
3: Both.
4: What's that on the table, Mum?
5: Oh, your dad wants to redo the garden, so he's just been drawing out a plan. And no, Jack, you can't have both. Pick one.
4: Whoa, since when did we win the lottery? A pool and two jacuzzis.
5: Well, you know what your dad's like. Bit of a dreamer.
3: Hey, Holly, having a design is a pretty good idea, even for an idea that's just a dream. Maybe we could try drawing what our perfect vacuum cleaner would be like. Make a plan of our own.
4: Good idea.
5: What about tea?
3: Fish fingers, please.
2: Drawings and diagrams are an important part of the design and prototype process, making ideas come to life. Drawings give instructions for how to build a prototype, which could become the product in the shops.
4: That's really good, Jack. Seeing a drawing makes our idea seem more real. I'm not so sure about the length of the hose. It's super long. Looks a bit like an elephant.
3: But it's annoying when the hose doesn't reach. Making it 10 metres long means that you can get to every corner in the house.
4: But how would you safely store it? I'm not sure they would even get it in a box in the shop. It would be 3 times the size of all the other boxes.
3: I guess. Maybe just 5 metres then.
2: Holly's hit on an important point. Whilst the design needs to put the customer first, it has to be a practical design that can be easily produced and stored. Otherwise, factories wouldn't be able to make it and shops won't stock it.
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3: It wasn't a girlfriend.
2: 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They'll make a model out of all sorts of bits and bobs so they can start testing it before having to spend lots of money making a fully functional machine.
3: Who knew that the box my guitar came in, some sticky tape and the wheels from my old skateboard could make such a good-looking vacuum cleaner?
4: It moves and everything. This should be more than good enough to start testing it out and see what people think of the basic design.
3: We could get the whole family involved, see if they like it and get their ideas on how to make it even better.
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0: we'll be back again tomorrow on Fun Kids, but right now we're going to the movies. I've got songs coming up from Frozen 2, from The Greatest Showman, even from Madagascar. But

0: Is Fun Kids.
1: I've seen dark before, but not like this. This is cold. This is empty. This is numb. The life I knew is over. The lights are out. Hello, darkness. I'm ready to succumb. I follow you around. I always have. But you've gone to a place I cannot find. This grief has a gravity. It pulls me down. But a tiny voice

0: I tell you what, heroes come in different shapes and sizes, but today's hero, in my opinion, is Zellal. Listener Zellal walked away having won 5 prizes in George's Marvellous Multiplier. I've got to put it out there. I think it's really impressive when somebody not only wins loads of prizes, but walks away with their head held high. So if you think you've got what it takes to do exactly that and win a bunch of stuff from George in The Breakfast Show, just go to funkidslive.com/George.
1: Ladies and gents, this is the moment you've waited for. You've been searching in the dark, sweat soaking through the floor. And buried in your bones, there's an ache that you can't ignore.

0: Don't play that very often. That is from the Trolls movie on Fun Kids. Now, if you love your books, check out the Book Quest podcast. This week, you can hear me chatting to Emma Carroll about her brand new book in her Dracula and Daughters series. And there's Iqbal Hussein, who you may have heard a little bit earlier in the show, a bit of a longer chat with him. And I've got to say, recently, we've had some incredible guests on the podcast. We've had Cecilia Ahern, Cressida Cowell, Jack Meggett Phillips, Bethany Hughes, lots of awesome authors. If you go and find Book Quest wherever it is you get your podcast, I guarantee I'll have spoken to your favourite author.
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1: It absolutely is. We're going to play you a song from Parry Grip right now.

for some good news, dude. Today's good news comes from New York. Now, full disclosure, I'm kind of obsessed with the mayor of New York, Zoran Mamdani. He has been incredible. He's done lots of different stuff. And this week, it was announced that he had helped New York City to fill in their 200,000th pothole. Now, it sounds boring, doesn't it? But it's a big deal, filling in all of the potholes, and it makes a big difference, I think, to lots of people driving to school and to work. So, yeah, just thought that was really good news, just little things that help people feel better. I also love hearing your good news as well. If something really awesome has happened to you, does not have to be

Badger, Natasha Bedingfield on Fun Kids. I'm playing that because I was chatting to my friend this week about Natasha Bedingfield, and he said, what songs does she sing? I don't know who she is. And I listed every tune she'd ever made, including that one, which in my opinion is the best. That is These Words on Fun Kids. Right, we have got a big song from The Lodge on the way for you, but first it's David Guetta and C.

cast of The Lodge on Fun Kids. Now, earlier this year, I'm pretty sure it was this year, Harry Styles was in Wembley having a bit of a summer of fun in London, launching his tour. Now, he's announced this week that he is going to be back in Wembley next year for the end of the same tour, and loads of friends that I've got have managed to bagsy some tickets to go and see him. So I thought, in honour of Harry announcing all of his new tour dates, maybe you've got tickets as well, maybe you're super excited, and maybe you'd quite like to hear this.

a brand new episode of the Dino Quest podcast. If you think you know everything there is to know about dinosaurs, well, you're probably wrong, actually, because in this week's episode, Lauren and Cassius are talking to a paleontologist from Utah in America who found a dinosaur underneath a car park. Can you imagine where you're parking just not knowing there was a Diplodocus lying underneath it? Plus, they're telling us about the best word that the show has ever had, which I think I'm hopefully pronouncing this right, Thagomizer, which is a real scientific name for these spikes on a stegosaurus tail. It was invented by a cartoonist. If you want to find out more about that or any other dino facts you may not know, just download the brand new episode of Dino Quest.

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4: Wonka and Sweet Tooth on Fun Kids. Hey, speaking of Sweet Tooth, I have just found in the Fun Kids freezer a absolute massive stash of choc ices. 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And I know it's technically not the season for an ice cream, but you better believe I've got in there right now. I've got a dark chocolate choc ice in my hand. I'm going to eat it as we play the next tune.

Elvis Presley cover from Niger Music and Zaya Rhythm on Fun Kids. Hey, Connor's going to be here at 7 o'clock. He's got the Pop 7 at 7 and his next big thing. He knows all about the coolest and newest music in the world. And if you think you do as well, let me know at funkidslive.com/Friday, because on Friday, after 6, I'll be playing all of the songs requested at funkidslive.com. 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Simple!

0: 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I love you and I miss you so much. Okay, bye.
1: 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You're listening to Connor.
2: Sure, hello, how are you? Just after 7 o'clock. Really nice to be back with you. Chilling out, playing the tunes, and we are kicking off with your 7 favourite tunes in the world. It's the Pop 7 at 7, back once again for a brand new day. So what you loving? Let's find out and begin at number 7. It is Go Banana Go and Suck On Me.

Sheeran and Sapphire is at number 5 tonight in the Pop 7 and 7, and just before it is 6, the cast of Moana. And along the way, right there, number 4, Alex Warren's up with Ordinary. 4.

Warren, Ordinary on Fun Kids at 4 in the Pop 7 at 7. All right, let's break into the Big Top 3. With a brand new entry at 3, it comes from the Seraphim. It's called Made My Night. 3.

That's the cast of K-pop Demon Hunters on Fun Kids, number 2 in the Pop 7 at 7. That is golden. 6 songs all done. There is only one more left. The big number 1. We'll play that in a moment. First, though, what have we heard so far? Well, we kicked off at 7. Go Banana Go, Taco Me. In at 6, the cast of Moana and Along the Way. In at 5, Ed Sheeran and Sapphire. In at 4, Alex Warren, Ordinary. In at 3, The Seraphim with the new entry, Made My Night. And at 2, it was the cast of K-pop Demon Hunters with golden. 6 brilliant songs all done. Only one more left, and tonight, wearing the Pop 7 at 7 crown, it's a massive tune. We love it. It's Taylor Swift, and I Knew It, I Knew You, from Toy Story 5. 1.

0: She Wears the Crown tonight. From Toy Story 5, I Knew It, I Knew You. Very good choice. Have your say for tomorrow, please. Why now at funkidslive.com.
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0: Sabrina Carpenter, some of the espresso on Fun Kids. Just before it, the cast, the Descendants, Wicked Wonderland and Go Live It. Right, the official World Cup song for this year coming up and my next big thing.
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0: FIFA World Cup official song for 2026 on Funk It. Right, time for this.
1: The next big thing.
0: Yeah, my next big thing on Funk It. A great new tune that I found for you that I'm playing all this week. I really hope you enjoy this. It comes from Lisa. If you haven't heard it, I think you're going to fall in love with this track. It's so great. Let me know what you think of Funk It's.

through as always. Before we get there though, do you fancy going on some special Fun Kids astronaut training in Leeds? Well, Fun Kids Science Quest is travelling across the UK with a spectacular live show about space. 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This show is going to give you an idea of what it's like to prepare for blast off. Now Dan brings the weirdest and the coolest space science to the stage, making it more fun than it's ever been in any classroom. And if you want to be there to see him in Leeds, it's happening Sunday the 27th of September. 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
1: Time to get you back into the tunes. Taylor Swift to play now. Benson.

Want you, I need you, oh God. Benson Boone. And Beautiful Things on Funky. It's right then. Let's get you checked into the homework crew. If for the next hour you're doing homework in some capacity, the homework crew opens right now. You're not alone. No, no, no. We're checking you in. And I'm going to play you some of the biggest and best Funky tunes to get you through homework time. And let's kick off here.

0: Harry Styles and American Girls on Fun Kids. Right then, Olivia Dean coming up, Jax Jones as well, and that lovely tune from Teddy Swims. It's called The Door.
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Funkiers, haven't heard that in a while. Great tune. Wednesday evening, Connor with you. Hello. Now come back to you. Hanging out till 9 o'clock, and let's get on Connor's favourite song. Talk to me. In the whole wide world, it's great. Olivia Dean. Talk to me. It's Man I Need on Funkids.

Calvin Harris 2 and a great one from Dua Lipa that we haven't heard for a while. That's going to play very, very soon. Now, listen. Do you love dinosaurs and do you love podcasts? Well, episode 3 of Dino Quest is out right now this week. Lauren and Cassius are in Utah with the paleontologist who found a dinosaur underneath a car park. They were lifting the tarmac to resurface it and there was a Diplodocus, I believe it's called, lying under the parking spaces. Lots more happening. Search Dino Quest wherever you get your podcast from. A brand new episode every Tuesday.

I like to call him Mr. Summer. George Ezra, Anyone For You on Fun Kids. His songs just sound like summer. Connor with you through till 9 o'clock. If you're still in the homework crew, by the way, how's it going? Is it helping? Are the tunes helping you through homework time? I expect they are. This will...

0: It's the previous next big thing of mine. Tanner, Grigoli, Jordan O'Brien, if I know you. On Fun Kids, Ed Sheeran's on the way.
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5: Elfie, now that we're friends, I've decided to make you my new project.
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7: Whenever I see someone less fortunate than I, and let's face it, right, who isn't less fortunate than I? My tender heart tends to start to bleed. And when someone needs a makeover, I simply have to take over. I know exactly what they need. And even in your

Sheeran and Sapphire on Fun Kids, and just before it from Wicked, that is Popular, Ariana Grande. Right, that is it for me. Thank you for getting us on. Back with you tomorrow from 7. I'll see you there. Let me leave you with this, Taylor Swift, Opoly, Fun Kids. See ya. I had a

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There are things I believe that I only figure out when I sit down to play. 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There are things that I sing that I'd never have the confidence to say.

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Fun Kids. 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

0: street. Yeah, you said forever, now I drive alone past your street.
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1: 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And maybe I can try and see you in a couple of weeks. 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
1: What if I sleep talk and you hear everything? 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
1: She came down from Chicago where the mighty winds blow. She was a picture in a frame, and she said, I gotta hit the highway, are you going my way?

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1: 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Welcome to Nights on Fun Kids.